0: suonati. Radio Gibson.
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0: 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Don't nobody else make me feel like

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Mac

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Do you think he was just doing that to make me jealous? Because he was totally texting me all night last night, and I don't know what's a booty call.

0: 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What a creep. Is that guy sleeping over there? Yeah, the one next to the girl with no shoes on? That's so ratchet. That girl is such a fake model. She definitely bought all her Instagram followers. Who goes out on Mondays?
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